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1: Son las 9:18. My time wasn't enough, but I'm spending it all with you. My heart wasn't enough, I'm giving it to you. Money wasn't enough, give me all.

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1: Son las 11:54. I had it all before I got up in here.

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New York City is the place where they said, hey babe, take a walk on the wild side.

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0: Some people said we were crazy to attempt this. 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
1: Son las 4:36. Well, with this change of the weather, some people might have a little rock and roll pneumonia. I guess it's time. I guess it's time to call out the doctor. Talking about